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0: 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You're not a crush. 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
2: 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Younger than my, I told her to. Younger than my, I told her to. Younger than my, I told her to. Younger than my, I told her to. Younger than my, I told her to. Younger than my, I told her to. Younger than my, I told her to. Younger than my, I told her to. Younger than my, I told her to. Younger than my, I told her to. Younger than my, I told her to. Younger than my, I told her to. Younger than my, I told her to. Younger than my, I told her to. Younger than my, I told her to. Younger than my, I told her to. Younger than my, I told her to. Younger than my, I told her to. Younger than my, I told her to. Younger than my, I told her to. Younger than my, I told her to. Younger than my, I told her to. Younger than my, I told her to. Younger than my, I told her to. Younger than my, I told her to. Younger than my, I told her to. Younger than my, I told her to. Younger than my, I told her to. Younger than my, I told her to. Younger than my, I told her to. Younger than my, I told her to. Younger than my, I told her to. Younger than my, I told her to. Younger than my, I told her to

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0: Our agents deserve to have social security, housing and health care. 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
10: In my life in Mandela, democracy ever coming for a long time, but we are live it. And then we are always love Mandela when it's Sunday. Ceremony, we are always there. But we don't have a transport to coming to visit the graves. Kong and Kwe.
11: Mandela came so go. 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

0: I hope I will be remembered as part of a remarkable team of men and women who have over three centuries fought against all forms of racial oppression.
1: South Africans must learn to live together.
2: Yes, we can.
1: And resolve our differences peacefully.
2: Yes, we can.
1: Alternatively, the future is very dark.
3: 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I say this knowing full well the tragic past that has sometimes haunted this part of the world. After all, I have the blood of Africa within me.
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3: We dedicate this day to all the heroes and heroines in this country and the rest of the world. Clerk. As a token of his commitment to the renewal of our country, the new interim government of national unity will, as a matter of urgency, address the issue of amnesty for various categories of our people who are currently serving terms of imprisonment.

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6: I think, of course, the current debate means that is the what is available currently enough. I think, you know, it's if you leave the determination to politicians, you're always going to have, you know, different views. I think if there is a very strong position that feels that because lobbying in the South African context is such a new thing that it needs guidelines, if those guidelines will help, you know, clear the terms of engagements, that's fine. I mean, for me, the most important thing is, you know, people have the judgment to make a call whether something is wrong or right and whether it's illegal or not.
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6: They are due to give us a preliminary report in approximately a few weeks. From then onwards, we will reintroduce this through the cabinet process because what we have done is once you withdraw a policy is that it must be born again to use the religious pun in terms of beginning it from again taking it to cabinet committees, eventually then taking to public comment.
5: Intussen sê Malachi dat die hersiene SABC wetsontwerp voor die einde van hierdie boekjaar in die parlement ter tafel gelê sal word. 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
8: "We had the deal arranged and finalized. The only thing that changed was the sentence. Therefore, we expected him to accept it, but we don't know what would have happened behind the door. We thought, obviously, we wanted that to happen because we wanted to move and finalize this case. It's not only because of the people that we're going to get, but also it will reduce the time to deal with this matter because now we don't have to go all the way and then deal with this matter. It will be in our interest that this matter is finalized quickly. But now it means we are going full force with the matter and then, obviously, we will see how it goes."
7: Ganyago sê die terugtrekking van Matlala se pleit en vonnisooreenkoms sal nie die NVG se saak ontspoor nie. Hy beklemtoon dat die strafsaak teen die beskuldigde gegrond is op die getuienis wat tydens die ondersoek ingesamel is en nie uitsluitlik op Matlala se samewerking nie.
8: "We would know that our matter in the other case was not dependent entirely on the plea because we had already arrested people who were involved in this and therefore we arrested them on the basis of the evidence we have against them because we would not have done that. Therefore the plea agreement came after. It was just to add other more people that were going to be mentioned in the plea. Therefore we'll do our own investigation and then get our own evidence. If it leads to all of them again, therefore they will be arrested as per the way we did with the other one."
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10: We are currently navigating the necessary municipal supply chain and procurement processes to appoint a new service provider. Because these contracts involve significant public funds, it is vital that we strictly adhere to the Municipal Finance Management Act. We must ensure that the process is entirely transparent and legally sound to avoid any future operational disruptions. An official announcement will be made as soon as this appointment is finalized.
9: Metropolisiebeamptes wat die outomatiese spoedkameras voorheen bestuur het, voer glo verskerpte sigbare polisieering uit met taktiese padversperrings by aangewese hoë ongeluksones en bekende brandpunte reg oor die stad.
10: While the temporary lack of speed cameras restricts one specific channel of data capture, it has not compromised the overall traffic management capabilities, and JMPD has intensified its physical deployment strategy to deter lawlessness. We want to issue a stern warning to all road users. Johannesburg is absolutely not a speed-free zone. Our officers remain out in full force to clamp down heavily on speeding, driving under the influence, and reckless behavior.
9: Die woordvoerder van die personeelvereniging in die motorbedryf, MISA, Pakamile Glubi Majola, sê hulle is bekommerd.
11: What this basically means is that there is a massive reduction in traffic and law enforcement, and this ultimately leaves workers and communities more vulnerable to accidents, more vulnerable to traffic violations, which of course mean that we are less safe on our roads. And I think we have to see this issue against the context of a far wider problem which has been bedeviling the city of Joburg, which is the problem of rampant mismanagement, rampant corruption, as well as rampant wasteful expenditure. We're also asking the question around why is it that the city does not own its own traffic enforcement system? Why are we relying on service providers? If the city, for example, did own its own system, then we wouldn't actually be in this crisis.
9: Die vereniging eis beter finansiële beheermaatreëls en bestuur van die stad. 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
12: They said a young mayor and a young deputy mayor will certainly fail. They said our council would collapse and they said our institution was too broken to fix. Some people doubted us, while others complained, we governed. While others made excuses, we delivered. When we asked for your support in 2021, we made you a promise. We said we would not just simply speak about change, but we would show you change. Everything we did was measured under our priorities. We promised transparent and responsive government. We paid off an 11 million rand loan. We made EPWP fair and transparent.
7: Papa sê hy is bly oor sy herbenoeming en die vertroue wat die party se caucus aan hom gestel het in aanloop tot die plaaslike regeringsverkiesing op 4 November.
13: And my caucus came back to me and said, please, we didn't put our names forward because we trust in you. Please put your name forward. So when people ask you to stand, I think it's an important sign that they still have faith in you and there's still work to be done. So we will be revealing our manifesto in September. I think it's important for a political party during election time, especially if you're in government, to go back to the people, to explain your successes, to celebrate those, to share in what we could do better, and to take a new mandate. But it is not my manifesto, it is not my municipality, it is the people's municipality. So I need to go out there for the next month, get my mandate, and reveal our manifesto in September.
7: En dit was die burgemeester van die Umgeni plaaslike munisipaliteit, Chris Pampas. En ek is Blaine Jones vir SAICA nuus.

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3: 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And we are hopeful that through the process led by Premier Panyaza Lesufi, all the colleagues and colleagues in Northwest will make sure that they sign off and they are able to resume.
2: 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Die direkteur van die Northwest Transport Investment, Nelson Makgata, sê beweringe van korrupsie word ondersoek.
4: Because of there is evidence of corruption, PFMA was not followed when we were appointing contractors and so on. The case is ongoing with the Hawks. The other case is ongoing with the SIU. The last time when we were getting a brief from the SIU, they were telling us that the report is in the office of the Minister of Justice and Constitutional Development. Then it will go to the President for proclamation. And the same corruption, we reported the corruption to the Scopa National. We did so. We did so because we want accountability. We also reported to the Portfolio Committee in the Northwest. We reported the corruption to the Director General in the President because the problems of NTI need the President to intervene because the corruption is just too deep. It's just too deep. People are suffering.
2: Magata sê die vertraging in uitbetalings het daartoe bygedra dat sommige busbestuurders hulle huise en voertuie verloor het, omdat hulle agterstaande geraak het met hulle maandelikse paemente.
4: When people are hungry, workers of NTI, some committed suicide, some passed on because of they cannot afford to buy medication, some because of depression, because of they are losing their assets, they are losing their houses, they are losing their cars. They've been working for more than 30 years, 40 years in NTI. They are losing their assets. Then we are saying, but we are a caring government. I don't understand it.
2: Pendelaars sê elke maand is daar minder busse beskikbaar om hulle te vervoer, wat hulle noop om peperduur taxiritte te neem. 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
5: 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We started fighting with NTI workers. We didn't know what was happening, and they told us that they were not being paid. As Hammanskraal commuters, we are suffering. It becomes hard now because I was getting 3,000 rand, and now I had to pay 2,500 for taxi fare. And at first, I had to pay 500 while using the bus, so it has become difficult. I had to resign.
6: 3000 mola ke khona berikisa 500 for transport.
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7: In this regard, we have noted ongoing public concerns and heightened tensions linked to migration-related matters in parts of the country. Media reports, both domestically and internationally, indicate that there are still groups of protesters who conduct searches around homes and businesses that are suspected to house undocumented immigrants. This is illegal, and members of our community who are part of these activities are warned to refrain from this and from this conduct. And law enforcement agencies continue to work in this regard in identifying those who are appearing on those social media and the reports. Government reiterates that the management of migration, border management, deportation, and facilitated repatriation is exclusively the responsibility of the state

0: gevolgd door Zimbabweërs en Mosambikers.
1: The repatriation center utilized in Itebwini and Umsunduzi officially closed on the 30th of June 2026, and all Malawian nationals who had assembled prior to the 30th were transferred to the TRPC, and this includes those that were at the Musina Refugee Center, Reception Center, and Musina Showgrounds, who were transferred by the 3rd of July 2026. So we took a decision to de-establish across the country and move everybody to one center, and that happened, and we were able to process them quite faster and also in terms of a coordinated effort.
0: Sy sê repatriasies het 'n piek van 4900 op 5 Julie bereik, maar nou tot 1100 op 11 Julie afgeneem. 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
1: We have noted some concerns from various quarters regarding the humanitarian situation, especially at the Musina Temporary Repatriation Center, which I think are not quite correct. The IMC emphasizes that government's approach is both firm but also humane. Emergency relief remains a civil mandate. The state has an obligation relating to the right to life, access to health care, food, water, and social security, and the protection of children remains critical. We can confirm that this temporary transit arrangement does provide appropriate shelter, water, sanitation, food, dignity packs, security, child protection, and coordinated transport support where required. So we want to emphasize there's not been even a single day where the South African government has violated its obligation in terms of human rights.
0: En dit was die voorsitter van die interministeriële komitee, die minister van Justisie en Grondwetlike Ontwikkeling, Mamaloko Kubayi. Ek is Hendrik Martin vir SAK News.
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1: 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I've been trying to get a hold of you. You really need to work things out. But please take me a call when you get this message. I love you. 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
4: Actually, you have got two applicants, or respondents rather, in terms of this case. You have got the chairperson of the committee, you have got the speaker of the National Assembly. The impeachment committee chairperson working with the committee, they've agreed to oppose. And the speaker has listened to what they are saying, reflected on it, but also noting that the rules of parliament does not allow the speaker to interfere on the work of the committee, but the speaker files to abide and take a decision where the court will then clarify.
2: Ramaphosa sê die speaker se standpunt weerspieël die grondwetlike beginsel van die skeiding van magte.
5: The speaker of parliament has to do the work that she has to do, and she's independent and we don't bring any influence to bear on her, and that is where the separation of powers comes into play. The state, as you well know, is composed by the executive, which is led by the president, by the parliament, the National Assembly, which is led by the speaker, and the judiciary, which is led by the Chief Justice. So those three must act independently. And so we subscribe to that.
2: Die hof moet nou beslis of die parlement se ondersoek hangende die president se hersieningsaansoek opgeskort moet word en of dit toegelaat moet word om voort te gaan terwyl die regsproses afgehandel word. 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
10: We had the deal arranged and finalized. The only thing that changed was the sentence. Therefore, we expected him to accept it, but we don't know what would have happened behind the door. We thought, obviously, we wanted that to happen because we wanted to move and finalize this case. It's not only because of the people that we're going to get, but also it will reduce the time to deal with this matter because now we don't have to go all the way and then deal with this matter. It will be in our interest that this matter is finalized quickly. But now it means we are going full force with the matter, and then obviously we will see how it goes.
9: Ganyago sê die terugtrekking van Matlala se pleit en vonnisooreenkoms sal nie die NVG se saak ontspoor nie. 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
10: You would know that our matter in the other case was not dependent entirely on the plea because we had already arrested people who were involved in this, and therefore we arrested them on the basis of the evidence we have against them, because we would not have done that. Therefore, the plea agreement came after. It was just to add other more people that were going to be mentioned in the plea. Therefore, we'll do our own investigation and then get our own evidence. If it leads to all of them again, therefore they will be arrested as per the way we did with the other one.
9: Die NVG sê Matlala sal nou saam met die ander beskuldigdes, onder wie die geskorste nasionale polisiekommissaris, Fanny Masimola, tereg staan. 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
12: I think of course the current debate means that is the what is available currently enough. I think, you know, it's if you leave the determination to politicians, you're always going to have, you know, different views. I think if there is a very strong position that feels that because lobbying in the South African context is such a new thing that it needs guidelines, if those guidelines will help, you know, clear the terms of engagements, that's fine. I mean, for me, the most important thing is, you know, people have the judgment to make a call whether something is wrong or right and whether it's illegal or not.
11: Wat die departement se hersiene beleid oor kunsmatige intelligensie betref, sê Malatsi dat 'n konsepverslag binnekort verwag word. 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
12: They are due to give us a preliminary report in approximately a few weeks. From then onwards, we will reintroduce this through the cabinet process, because what we have done is once you withdraw a policy is that it must be born again, to use the religious pun, in terms of beginning it from again, taking it to cabinet committees, eventually then taking to public comment.
11: Intussen sê Malatsi dat die hersiene SABC wetsontwerp voor die einde van hierdie boekjaar in die parlement ter tafel gelê sal word. Zelin Merrington, Kaapstad.
13: SABC ke podcast tru women ngato ONSA year o he asanga hene ba ke ka qhisini. 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
3: We are currently navigating the necessary municipal supply chain and procurement processes to appoint a new service provider. Because these contracts involve significant public funds, it is vital that we strictly adhere to the Municipal Finance Management Act. We must ensure that the process is entirely transparent and legally sound to avoid any future operational disruptions. An official announcement will be made as soon as this appointment is finalized.
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3: While the temporary lack of speed cameras restricts one specific channel of data capture, it has not compromised the overall traffic management capabilities, and JMPD has intensified its physical deployment strategy to deter lawlessness. We want to issue a stern warning to all road users. Johannesburg is absolutely not a speed-free zone. Our officers remain out in full force to clamp down heavily on speeding, driving under the influence, and reckless behavior.
2: Die woordvoerder van die personeelvereniging in die motorbedryf, MISA, Pakamile Glubi-Majola, sê hulle is bekommerd.
4: What this basically means is that there is a massive reduction in traffic and law enforcement, and this ultimately leaves workers and communities more vulnerable to accidents, more vulnerable to traffic violations, which of course mean that we are less safe on our roads. And I think we have to see this issue against the context of a far wider problem which has been bedeviling the city of Joburg, which is the problem of rampant mismanagement, rampant corruption, as well as rampant wasteful expenditure. We're also asking the question around why is it that the city does not own its own traffic enforcement system? Why are we relying on service providers? If the city, for example, did own its own system, then we wouldn't actually be in this crisis.
2: Die vereniging eis beter finansiële beheermaatreëls en bestuur van die stad. 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
6: They said a young mayor and a young deputy mayor will certainly fail. They said our council would collapse, and they said our institution was too broken to fix. Some people doubted us, while others complained, we governed. While others made excuses, we delivered. When we asked for your support in 2021, we made you a promise. We said we would not just simply speak about change, but we would show you change. Everything we did was measured under our priorities. We promised transparent and responsive government. We paid off an 11 million rand loan. We made EPWP fair and transparent.
5: Papa sê hy is bly oor sy herbenoeming en die vertroue wat die party se caucus aan hom gestel het in aanloop tot die plaaslike regeringsverkiesing op 4 November.
7: And my caucus came back to me and said, please, we didn't put our names forward because we trust in you, please put your name forward. So when people ask you to stand, I think it's an important sign that they still have faith in you and there's still work to be done. So we will be revealing our manifesto in September. I think it's important for a political party during election time, especially if you're in government, to go back to the people, to explain your successes, to celebrate those, to share in what we could do better and to take a new mandate. But it is not my manifesto, it is not my municipality, it is the people's municipality. So I need to go out there for the next month, get my mandate and reveal our manifesto in September.
5: En dit was die burgemeester van die Umgeni plaaslike munisipaliteit, Chris Pampas. En ek is Blaine Jones vir SAK News.
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9: 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And we are hopeful that through the process led by Premier Panyaza Lesufi, all the colleagues in Northwest will make sure that they sign off and they are able to resume.
8: Busbestuurders beweer hulle het 14 maande laas se salaris ontvang, terwyl die regering sê slegs 2 maande se loone is uitstaande. 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Die direkteur van die Northwest Transport Invest

0: We also reported to the Portfolio Committee in the Northwest. We reported the corruption to the Director General in the President, because the problems of NTI need the President to intervene, because the corruption is just too deep. It's just too deep. People are suffering.
1: Magata sê die vertraging in uitbetalings het daartoe bygedra dat sommige busbestuurders hulle huise en voertuie verloor het, omdat hulle agterstaande geraak het met hulle maandelikse paemente.
0: When people are hungry, workers of NTI, some committed suicide, some passed on because of they cannot afford to buy medication, some because of depression, because of they are losing their assets, they are losing their houses, they are losing their cars. They've been working for more than 30 years, 40 years in NTI. They are losing their assets. Then we are saying, but we are a caring government. I don't understand it.
1: Pendelaars sê elke maand is daar minder busse beskikbaar om hulle te vervoer, wat hulle noop om peperduur taxiritte te neem. 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
2: 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We started fighting with NTI workers. We didn't know what was happening, and they told us that they were not being paid. As Hammanskraal commuters, we are suffering. It becomes hard now because I was getting 3,000 rand, and now I had to pay 2,500 for taxi fee. And at first, I had to pay 500 while using the bus, so it has become difficult. I had to resign.
3: 3000 mola ke khona o berekisa 500 for transport.
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13: 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Ila juma mo manje.
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Do not let me come and say sorry. Be real.

0: Coming.
1: Having visitors from South Africa. And these visitors are not foreigners. They are Namibians. We were told that anyone can stay in any country which you want, based on whether you get job there, whether you get studies. And some of them, when you stay here, they are former students of Makata. They were schooling here. By that time, maybe you were not on air. So, they are also original people of Tsumbwe area. You don't know them, but they know your mother. So, that's what I say, whenever you go to another country, they are also families, they are also people who know you. They happen to work starting here, and also they study here, after that they went to another country. So they are staying there. Now they are working for a company called SABC. Us in Namibia, we have NBC, Namibia Broadcasting Corporation. When you see, want to see on our televisions and in radio, the company which is responsible for giving us news is NBC. But in South Africa, is South African Broadcasting Corporation. So, they are here to greet you, and they are also here to ask many things from you, the way you are learning, their lifestyle at home, so that they can also show learners in South Africa, the way they are studying. So, I'll give the floor over to them. It's you and them, nothing involving me. Ask anything, if you want to go study there, if you want to go work there, if you maybe want to visit, if you don't have accommodation, they will help you. Thank you.
2: Thank you. Thank
1: you, sir. Have your time.
3: Thanks a lot. 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
0: Nous nous sommes des programmes, ma waradumi, nous quoi ça devait y acquitter. 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Quand nous avons cette Afrique, on a fait un radio, on a fait un radio, on a fait un radio, on a fait un radio, on a fait un radio, on a fait un radio, on a fait un radio, on a fait un radio, on a fait un radio, on a fait un radio, on a fait un Ah, monsieur, I gave a tissue to a girl. I come. I come to the way I come. He like time, come to I gave for sure. The main doom programming. We go program. I'm going to go to a girl school, to a girl school, to a sing curry at him curry, to a sing chulig and chulig to a sing drug, to a sing pellet and pellet, to a dinner at drugs at 12, cola at home at 12. 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
3: 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Okay, saya Afrikaans of Engels prat. Engels, thanks a lot. Thank you guys, thank you. I'm going to ask you guys at the end of everything that we are saying here, that you ask questions, ne? And then when we are finishing, we would want to ask you guys to sing for us the
2: national anthem.
3: National anthem or the schools actually. How do you call that? The schools. Yeah, you know it. It's fine. Okay. You have heard him telling you his stories. I'm also a Namibian. I'm born in Namibia. I went to South Africa in the year 2006. So that would mean that at Martin Dumba, I don't know whether you guys know, there's a school called Martin Dumba. I started my schooling that side. And then I came to a secondary school called Max Makuse Senior Secondary School. I was there. I did my matric that side in the East Kavango. I also want to tell you that my life was very difficult, guys. Very difficult, if you know what difficulty is. Max Makuse, from the place where I stayed, is 25 kilometers. My parents could not afford money for transportation. I had to walk from there to Max Makuse. And when it is out weekends, I have to walk back at home. I couldn't have soap. My clothes, but it was not dirty. I could make plans. I could go to my friends. We could negotiate. I could wash my, but life was very difficult for me. But you know what kept me going? I said to myself, it is difficult now. It is not going to be difficult tomorrow. And that made me to be very strong and very serious in my schooling career that I did. And I really want to tell you guys, you might be in a situation like mine today, but tomorrow, you guys are going to have a very good, bright future. You will really have very good, bright future. I was also sitting on a desk like this once, and I thought, hey, what will be life be like tomorrow for me? But I say to myself, if somebody else can do it, I will also do it. That really made me very, very, very strong. And I'm telling you today, and I'm challenging you today, when you finish your matric here or wherever, and you go to the college, some of you would want to be teachers, nurses, and whatever, you will see that your future is also going to be bright. I never thought I'm going to work for the radio. Today I'm working for the radio. I never thought I'm going to be driving a car. There is a car that we are driving for the company that I could not even afford. It's a very expensive car. But this is what education makes you to accomplish. So that's why I'm saying to you guys today, please, your challenges today, it's only very temporary. It's very temporary. You might come from home without food. You might come from home with clothes that is teared and whatever. But just know that tomorrow you can rectify your situations. Your parents' situation, your parents are looking up to you. They are really looking up to you, knowing that tomorrow my son or my daughter is going to make a difference in our home. So we are saying to you guys today that we trust that you guys are going to be the leaders of this whole community here. And you guys are going to make a very good difference in these communities. When your colleagues want you to go and stand at tombos, or you want to smoke, like he said, don't do those things. You are still very young. You guys are still very young. Stay away from those things, because those things will only make you to be in problems, and later on you end up in jail, or ladies, you sit at home with pregnancies and stuff like that, which is going to make your life very even difficult. So we are saying to you today, guys, be very strong at school so that you can also get a very bright future. Thanks a lot, guys. Maybe a question or whatever.

0: Radio producers only are the person who can record voices and then edit it and then play it on the radio. So TV producer is the one who edit the visual one, so that you can see the like that we are taking, yeah, taking a video, so you can edit that. So this work, if you can go to work at radio, it's a simple job, and it's, I can tell you guys, I enjoy the job. You can travel with your presenter all around the country and doing it. So maybe you have a different vision. You can do other work, teacher. You can be an ambulance driver. But one thing, what they tell us is education is a key. So as you can see, between those two, I'm the youngest between them. He is our program manager. And then they called it archivist. The thing that we are recording, we're going to give him so that he can store it. So in the future, when the children are grown up, we can take it from there and play it. So at the radio, there are many people who work at the radio. You'll get your station manager, your program manager, your producer, your presenter. A presenter is the person who can talk to talk on this thing. I'm just recording this. So a presenter is a person who can say, there's a mic, you can sit there and talk and then people will listen to you. So what you must say is that you must know you are with people, you are not alone in the studio, they call it a studio. So there's something that they built, you can just sit there and talk. All the people in South Africa or everywhere in the country, like NBC, you can just tune your radio and then you listen all those things. So if you are, they say, behind the mic, you must know you are not alone in the you are with people. Like now I can see you, but the way you are in the studio, you can't see people, but you know you are talking to the people. So those are the jobs that I'm doing. And I don't know you guys, there are different type of job. You can be a police person, you can whatever. So education is key. If you don't learn, you will never know. You couldn't speak English or Afrikaans, but our language, you can learn it from home. But you couldn't write. So those are the things that I just want to encourage you guys. School is very important. I can tell you, you can even go to anywhere in the country and work. See where I'm in Namibia. I was born here, but I don't know these places. Now I'm seeing the places which I don't know. I only know Lwepo, Mangete, and then Grootfontein, Windhoek. Here and there, not that much. So I am back to South Africa, now I'm coming back. So you guys can also visit South Africa. And then you can go to the radio station where we work. There we speak Khontali and then Kwedam. So that radio station is one radio station, but we speak two languages on that radio station. There's also TV somewhere there. So, like you guys have, there's a radio car, radio, I think we're going to it tomorrow. And then there's NBC in Venduko. So those work, I can do that with, close my eyes and do it. Okay, thank you.
1: I'm just worried you did not ask questions to us. But it's fine, maybe one day.
0: Yeah, one day maybe we come back.
1: Monday, or one day when we come, maybe come back. Tell us or you will ask us questions. Because it's always good to ask questions, you know, when you really want to know some of the things. Especially me, I know Namibia very well because I stayed here, I grew up, I know. So some of the advices I can give you because I know most of the things of Namibia. I only went, 2006 was just here, a few years back.
0: And that time I was in grade 11. I was still in school, grade 11.
1: Yeah.
0: I finished my degree in 2007. And then 2008, I went to overseas at Netherlands. So you see, overseas, I fly Netherlands, where they speak that Afrikaans, it sounds like Afrikaans, but the clicks is different. So you see, if you finish your school, you can travel all the country around. You can even, on the aeroplane, there was an award that I got from our company called SABC. It was, when was it?
1: We went together. 2 years ago.

0: my award today. So you see, you guys can travel all over the country if you want.
1: You can, for you guys who have got these smartphones, man, we have this thing called SABC Plus. If you just type SABC Plus, then you will see an app coming up, and you just install that on your cell phone. You will listen to our radio station. For example, now you send this song. That song, we are going to put it on the radio, and all of the people are going to listen to it.
0: They can even go to this audio channel.
1: Yeah, DSTV audio, whatever.
0: 189. There are some people.
1: It's 819, I think, on DSTV.
0: Yeah, some of them.
1: Then you listen to.
0: There are some of the people who from Botswana. They listen to our radio station. Yeah. Then they call in.
1: You can listen to us. For those who are on DSTV.
0: So there is two names on our radio station. You see, it is the X is for the Kong and the K is for the Queen. So this is the registration that we are working.
1: That's why they are saying, what is this?
0: Democracy.
1: No.
0: Okay. Thank you. I think it's that.
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2: 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I got some cocoa, I do that cover. Doesn't go cover, I got one, hey, go there or Tashu, Taisha good name, man. No man, not a Michigan, I get a no Google cloak, and I get a Google monk, and quacked a cow can call me. 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I got some soup. 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So I got gone down. I said, wait, we just think I would die. I would come get up, mumma. I come get up, mumma. I got mumma. I got get us so clung and what I got mumma. Ah, what come up doesn't go near my so that kind of that don't walk with air. I'm like a queen that go. Nega dima kwa mkwa o. 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I was a good day. I was some that planning of a gat. Ah, that out that they taught India. Then I was said, I'm going to that dog, okay, that I ate a cat macore. I was some out to come for time with that guy. I was a good day. That was a so cunt out or mumma dump than I got that dog or name. The I ate a jacore. That go ever hey, she was singing that go chica and they come day. Quacka, I got down a cool quick. Mut what the acacum going up, cook how cold, I tell. I will come out with my new moon duck. Some go to a cover lasting, Ungas and Cookan. Also, go to a tattoo at that water, moon that got choked, that choked, that choked, that choked, that choked, that choked, that I can't go on that. I come get that, that Divican has caught this subject. That is wrong, I don't like it. That Divian hasn't that gone to ah. Come to get to a guy, him, that I must sing to him, shoom, shoom, shoom. I has all the outgrowth that has shown that I can cry. That comes to us a quack with that. Hawa hishe ka geta nama ena ka kongke kike a da into a nam da nam nam nam nam nam nam nam nam nam nam nam nam nam nam nam nam nam nam nam nam nam nam nam nam nam nam nam nam nam nam nam nam nam nam nam nam nam nam nam nam nam nam nam nam nam nam nam nam nam nam nam nam nam nam nam nam nam nam nam nam I said, this is I come on the other side. Go, I said, this is man. Who I said, come. I said, to go, I said, that I shall don't go to the gun to attack. Come, I am causing that. Come, take a sinker. Got to a new quarter. Come, take a gassing. Come, take a dog. Mum gun to a gang and to a gang. Come to the quarter. Gun to that or gun to the go to get off. Come, take that. Some guy can do that. Come, I am get hold that. Come, I am having a get out. Wako heshe ta wa chama ko ke data heshe ngo gwa ke da ta ke ma khong wo je kan twa chama kha ha o hu ke ye e na kha thung ka e ja ko ng wa ko nga chi gan sen ka wa ko a kan twa chama ma ko da a ho data nga li da da ho data nga ma ngum da ho ka tha thau ke kon twa ta o wa ko heshe ja chi o ta kan twa chama ko data so kon twa ka na ke kon he ko ntu wa ke ja ko da am ko kamake hota ya yeah.

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0: 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You could come here at Tripola, Spain, a Kirikuna.
1: Cheer more to come Spain, set the Sia Hawa, set the McAnza Capiros with me, a great Jimmy to Kenza Gerapusa. Cheer more to come semi final, number a German, a wicked word of a super bit of a thumb, Musa Tamio, Janako, ah, the Ginger Bergen, Ains and Gier, cause they cover the May finals, cause they talk in Gabrita. Cheer more to come Hotel France, the Abbasia, Cheer Home, Eka, Cheer more to come Esbruka Zeko, Hakaka, what you want to block with Zeta. Spain got Jemurga and Maroon Zek, Unico, Haka, and Esera Abbasia, Kako, Spain got Cheer. Spanish Tamio Capero can do Capero Demi Twitter, Demi took in the answer like as a contact. Spain got Diborati, we're going to cook out with him in the Labarto, come to a Caravaji, Nuki, keep him a cook out with him in the Pasek, comes to go let Jack, yeah, but I'm so good to go to Spain, got you. Dear, I can't touch you. Cooker goes to the Caravata de Menogano, Laporte, and Vicaraja, Laporte de Hakoka, the Kiakan, the case that in the Pasia and Nazi, the Borakusimi, and the Kanza, to Yanke, and the Kabura, come so keep. France come keep up Jack you have a team of Kano. France got Gibore. France got Gibore. Keep a man now go jump neck yamuku kati. You can go get there at it rucha. Keep a makia go dear at Ukwa to Yakaka of a culture of what I'm talking in the Kyakaja comes over to dear uncle in Jack Gay or not that you're going to and jam the Sierra Timarucano, Giamatana, Spain, 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France got you going with the Disney number 7. Debele, I'm jamming out the Hora Tamsuke. Where got in Spain, Kohavana out the Hora? This is number 15. 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
0: 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They can't even attend. What a strong level of the Batang Gibble Dang Water with Kunshin. It's a quang. Quack Dang Water tonight. Get out, sir. He wanted ever Tang Gibble Gibble to the Chino. Then he played one to the Batang with one number 15 Kiwa. Hello, Simana. 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I want to talk about the one game. 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
0: 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I'm seeing him come away now. I see Francia get down and come away to never tell him to come back to Chica. In what I think I'm capable of seeing him and I quite quiet him, Jim. Quite a square club, like a principal, which you go on. A porter clever. Only can I get one to get a spoon, get it not to me. Throwing get one to never tell him to get a quick work. She's going to Francia. First of all, got to the Jala Kim Kani to never tell him to get a quick work. What a passage which he got. 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
0: 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I want to come quick, pull a police chain, pull a third of a time and get one. Tim Crow, one third of a time and get one. I'm going to see Ibulama, I get an aqua. You want to have a time and get one monkey, it's because of France and Canada. Jebel Lebanke, goes a 5 year get it to assist that Charlie Paul, pull up a season and get him. He wanted a time and get cocoa. Well, I'm going to pass it up, get it and get one today. Lady Craig Wanga principal of France and Canada. You watch on the Blatter one, get blood, blood, that's what you want today. Spend getting a top of a picture. Okay, Kiaguna. Alex, monkey number 15, you are. Perfect good show, but I play on a three tenny. In one of the children of the little bit of the Jacob Nichimana, number 5 you want, and would you have a little passia, Calicuna tenny? Talking about the one, I can choke, tongue, equant to it. Shinga, Francima, Ibula, Maket and a couple position. You are Maket and a cock, Spain, one Maket and a cock, one tenny. Chuma, come away, Paul, you are. Spencer Kaki Akokaku Guantane, Skasungi, Francis Bullet, quarter final got Skasungi, Spain and Numa, Belgium, 2-1, France and Numa, Morocco, 2-0, Tiakungi Guantane. Mara Kachal Kaki Guan, Lady Kurabla Guachia, a pet, and a color top like Guantane. Only Kansi won't come up with 1921. Francis Guantane, shut the top of the one. Bakala Chimana, Telke, France, Kanibuna Tene, Yungwa, the Tene, Alchela Kumuke, Bulatene, Watsang Gekwakwa, Twakunga Bulatanwara, Alchela Tene, Unwara, a quick Kamuke, Bulatene, Watsang Gekwakwa, Bradley, Chikar, Spinning, Akian, Chelsea, Yuan Tene, Scotland, Rutsala, Kekwa, France, Kanibuna. Langwara would talk shakti, Alex Simana, to be sure I want to let Langwara go to me. I could have a little chat in there, that's going to be like waiting up for the answers in the bag. But then I would travel at the Hanauma, I'm watching on a good travel at Longwaki one, I didn't want to get in 12, and she didn't talk with the territory on Spain, discussing the year to be got come up with. He can't tell you what someone gave up 1 minute and water, and got to block a chick after traveling the crown. And the consequence, who shall they get on? Chantal Spain, who like a quack worm. Rodrigo Paro, number 12, you are. Lady Grubble, and what you are tenor, a discussion defender, good one among them. Francia gate up between the Kamaka, like a one, Power, you are. Saying why a gap will let a Simona, Kakumapa, and never to the Hana Rodrigo, and to be quite an amount of trouble. Yama, that's it, come up for anyone among the Palakami. Jesus, I get one today, that's because of Spain. I want to come up for a little bit of a quick one. She called a cook on the earpiece. I want to keep one today. You want to have one, all my cabin today. Probably not cabin today. It's a little bit of a quick one. Here comes in. Tisha, you're at all your congress. Cussing me to put. Pulling a top of the pass it to me today. I'm going to catch up. Take a quick one. But you put a month later to one. I catch up. You Alex Mana, Kikwan today, Kwanapala, and my to show. What Spain was you from? Garden Labela don't want to see him on the church level. I'm going to catch up. Togiquari and Langatene. You are the Quadene, Monkey, and Lopoki wanted him once on Spain was you from me. I'm half a Bian Chimana. A short monkey. Can't come a quick one. Any kind of monkey, Alex Mana, sort of what you want to pull up today. In short, the letter of the government comes in for the good night. You are a thing, you are the plan like it would show to me. I can get up in the truck and get tell us to hear the one. Spain chop one. France done not up. He wanted a young monkey on a couple of people. You are a chinko, the letter of the government. France is like any turn. You are the turn. I'm like bulletin. Tibula Kunagi wanted what I'm going to have been Chapel of Gunatana, don't want to watch you Spain like a quang. Call attempt and a monkey, Bolama get in a quack while you go Spania, or 5 year one, Cha Franchi, Gunatane. You want to show the blood of a tongue will come and kill Mochimana. Tinko Tene, that's gone, Franchi, Waki, Kulikunatane, don't want to pick you up now. Professor, you want to get a question of Rego number 6 in the quang. Call them a top creature.
1: Chimaragano, play Jan, France come Gio Mataka Koyota, near and get that many Toka Jayada, France got you better to go to the defendant. I'm my Karaganga, Karaka Timagrin, I can Gianza Lenta Gia, Hataka, Piero Mia, Karaka, Samsung, you get a commandagano. France is a Kayagara Tekumanagan, Spain is a France Yam Garaka Bore, Kangara Tekumanago and Mamata. One am Katamanagano, France Giavade, Spain got the Manago, what France got no Chogan and Katamanagan Gatino, who's an Oborea Simungi. Spain come keep on here, I'm a two young girl at a talk about a cousin Yavata, Spain got two young girl at a Bora Samsoiki. France got it. If you are in the Zulet, Yamanukano, Spain is a Francis at a Kaiba Jew, could nominate him and could wait for cigar. Near is a Yams and Lake Kamsika Guaram Katuka Jamanukana, fear that many days you take it here, Guaram Katuka Bora and Giego Yet, because the Altam Tayaki, where I call the Kusan Goyacha, Guanam 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keep on key, keep a man out of the Zina Madri, Hamdama Chiota Gitiamargan Jungle. France got you, but I'm going to keep on the Kamat, Umagunga, the Devon Gam, the Karaka, the Kapins, the Kanga, the Kotaro, out of over the letter, Gail, the Kapas, Simonia, the Murgonis, the Kipama, the Bora, the Gam, the Arabora, and Gail, Karaka, and you were at the American out of home, Papa, against the Kianka, Teresa, Karaka, Yama, Kipa, Woman, and the Yako, Spain, Kama, and the Kianka, and Yako, Yakukara, Giovanni. 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One of Gatin Chiamaragano Babi Kanga, Kiankara, Chiamak Sim Dereva, France Kakune, Kagams, the Havana of Chiamaragano, Bona France, but the Kuya Kamara comes the key. 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Play a jam cap your road area for the lap or Timorgan Hamtamataya for jam. 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
2: Hallo? 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My name is Frieda de Wet and I work for the South African Embassy in Jakarta. As I am sure you are aware, by the time we land in South Africa, it would already be Sunday, which is Mother's Day.
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2: I don't know how many of you understand Afrikaans, but I'm sure some of you might have heard of our famous South African poet, Eintjie Krog. She wrote a very special poem for her mother, which I would like to read to you all, and to two special mothers and their daughters who are on board with us today. 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My daughter's name was Elizabeth, and my mother's name was Jill, and I want to thank them. If you like, you may thank your own mothers and daughters.
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0: Suzette.
3: Julia.
7: Dorothy.
1: Gertrude.
11: Susan.
1: Esme.
4: Fatima.
7: Emma.
4: Priscilla.
3: Melanie.
4: Annabelle.
0: Jalmarie.
1: Nina.
4: Esther.
5: Rachel.
0: Mona.
6: Melanie.
4: Karen.
7: John.
3: Lucy.
4: Persimie.
0: Mariska.
6: Claudia.
7: Julie. Gertrude. Lydia.
3: Adele.
7: Sharon. Leta.

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1: as part of a remarkable team of men and women who have over three centuries fought against all forms of racial oppression.
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